I'm still gonna get it, cause I just saw.

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1: Attention, Merafong parents, gogos, and granddads. 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And everyone from fourth place gets a participation certificate. 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To enter, send us 1. A recent photo of your child, 2. Their full name, age and nationality, and which area do you live in, 3. And your completed registration form. 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We're open Monday to Friday, 9 a.m. to 5 p.m. Rules are simple. One photo per child, JPEG format, recent pictures only. 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Voter's decision is final. Don't miss out. Snap it, submit it. Let Merafong crown your little star. 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Also catch us on all social networks. Cute Kitty Contest 2026.

Pontic drowns, we turn to him who alone wears the crown. I believe in Jesus, who wipes the tears, silences the echoing fears. Strong arm that lifts, in him we find a balm for hearts and troubled minds. In his light, we rise.

That's faith. That's courage. That's the proof that your story ain't over yet. Don't rush the tunnel, 'cause it's shaping you, building you, getting you ready for the moment when that light finally hits your face again. So keep walking, keep believing, 'cause even in the darkest night,

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Drop it. Drop it. Drop it. Drop it. Drop it. Drop it. Drop it. Drop it. Drop it. Drop it. Drop it. Drop it. Drop it. Drop it. Drop it. Drop it. Drop it. Drop it. Drop it. Drop it. Drop it. Drop it. Drop it. Drop it. Drop it. Drop it. Drop it. Drop it. Drop it. Drop it. Drop it. Drop it. Drop it. Drop it. Drop it. Drop it. Drop it. Drop it. Drop it. Drop it. Drop it. Drop it. Drop it. Drop it. Drop it. Drop it. Drop it. Drop it. Drop it. Drop it. Drop it. Drop it. Drop it. Drop it. Drop it. Drop it. Drop it. Drop it. Drop it. Drop it. Drop it. Drop it. Drop it. Drop it. Drop it. Drop it. Drop it. Drop it. Drop it. Drop it. Drop it. Drop it. Drop it. Drop it. Drop

You've done it again. You are good and you are mighty and you are merciful. And you keep taking care of me when I don't deserve it. Praise you, Jesus.

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Raise them up, Lord, raise them up. Lord, we need a generation of believers who are not ashamed of the gospel.

feeling that I get from helping others. Nothing's better than that. Not jewelry, not big house I have, not the cars, but it's the joy. That's where the joy is in helping others. That's where the success is. I'll say it again. True desire in the heart, that itch that you have, whatever it is you want to do, that thing that you want to do to help others and to grow and to make money, that desire, that itch, that's God's proof to you, sent beforehand already to indicate that it's yours. And anything you want good, you can have. So claim it. Work hard to get it. When you get it, reach back. Pull someone else up. Each one, teach one. Don't just aspire to make a living. Aspire to make a difference.

grace. Thank you for mercy. Thank you for understanding. Thank you for wisdom. Thank you for parents. Thank you for love. Thank you for kindness. Thank

How's it, everyone? How's it? You tuned in here, Marathon 360, Badumedi. Bamamedi, Marathon 360. Remoke Saturday, Nago 15:02 on the dot, man. Yeah. We are here, Marathon 360. We are here, your local, global, precise global connection, man. We are here to inform, educate, as well as entertaining you guys. That's what we do. That's what we do here, man. Yeah, so, as you know, today, right? Nelson Mandela Day today, yeah. So, Nelson Mandela Day, whatever, we tell like the 67 minutes, whereby you give back to the community, you know. Because, yeah, now I feel like, besides, like, from today, let it be a norm, wabo. Even to it, Alanko, wabo. We just giving back to the community. Anything that you have, Anton. I feel like we should do it every day, wabo. So, yeah, we can comment on Facebook, go Marathon 360, what are you doing today? Sincerely, a giving back day, Anton. So, what are you doing? What are you helping the community with? Speaking of so, na ke na le topic engwe ke batlang re touche ko yona, wa nthola. Who is Mandela, Shapshap? Ke ma Mandela, wabo. Cause wa bona Generation Z, e ka se ona a ka botsa ngwana from Generation Z. Who is this Mandela, wabo? Ke mang Mandela o le buang ka yena, wabo? A ba tlo tseba. Cause my Generation Z a ba tsebe ntho tse tsengata. So who is Mandela? Ke batla re bua ka ntho today. 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Stevie G aka Currency, we flip the rent to a pound, nigga. Yeah. Ke le tshwaretse, ke batla re thatcho re tsebe pele gore ke mang Mandela yo, wa bo. In case ngwana a ka botsa. So who is Mandela? From a prisoner to a president, the man who chose forgiveness. When told, imagine from a prisoner to a president. Why you turn to you? It's a powerful. Okay, this is the early ages, ne? From 1918 to 1944. It's Mandela. Born in 18 July 1918 in Vezo, Eastern Cape. Name yake Rolihlahla, ne, which means pulling the branches of a tree. Troublemaker. Ke Rolihlahla. Oh, interesting. Rolihlahla mina troublemaker. Yeah. Okay, point number 2, raised by royalty. Chief Jongindaba, ne, Dalie Dangwa groomed him for leadership. So bamu groomile ne Chief Jongindaba, he's the one who actually groomed Mandela to be the person he was, once all. Okay, he ran away to Joburg, Rebuaka Mandela. He refused arranged marriage, became a mine security officer, then a lawyer, once all. So he refused arranged marriage, ne? He became a mine security officer. From there, he went on to become a lawyer. It's an interesting story. Mandela khala etsa dilo, ne? Then he joined ANC in 1944. Ne? He started ANC Youth League. He believed in a mass action. So he joined ANC in 1944. Aqala a youth league. A youth league more a believing in a mass action. Here's the struggles. Say afitileng ko tsona ge Mandela. Rolihlahla, a troublemaker. From 1948 to 1964. Here's the struggles that were happening ka Pirotela ya 1948 to 1964. Apartheid starts ka 1948. Apartheid eqadile ka 1948. Laws separated blacks, whites, colored, Indian people.
Waibo. That was a different, difficult time straight, I can tell. Then we have a deficient campaign. Mandela leads peaceful protest. Arrested, banned, one told. Mandela, he's the one who was leading peaceful protest. Kana go tsela tsa apartheid wa bona. So kena nale kanthwelo, hey, let's go community members wa bona, we can like rega sthola re le the slaver. So he was the one leading people on tour. Urarien ko pele, but nele peaceful. It was a peaceful protest on tour. Yeah. So number 3 of the struggle turns to armed struggle on tour. Turns to armed struggle. Founds umkondo wesizwe 1961 after Sharpeville massacre. What? Wow. Oh, so umkondo wesizwe has been there, ne? So umkondo wesizwe has been all along there. Wa utwa 1961 after Sharpeville massacre. Then we have the Rivonia trial. Kia 1964, ne? His famous speech, "I am prepared to die." Wabon. Kola ko Rivonia trial, ka 1964. Kis speech sela sa Mandela, mola buang, "I am prepared to die." Yeah. Fighting for my people. Waibo. Yeah. So, okay, here's the 27 years. From 1964 to 1990. Robben Island. Prison. He broke rocks, studied, he wrote letters. Go prison, dog, on tour. Broke rocks, studied, he wrote letters, and that. Refused freedom 3 times, on tour. Refused. Ucho goved, referred. Oh, they offered release if he rejected violence. He said no, on tour. So, the way, like, he was really fighting for people. Why would they offer? Nana, you are in jail, ne? They tell you, okay, you're gonna stay here for 27 years. Then they give you an alternative, an option, which is really, yeah, an option. Oh, Raymond, we can release you, ne? When just don't do violence, Antol. So, yeah, I don't know. He refused, Antol. Then became global symbol. Free Mandela. Free Nelson Mandela. Concept. Sanctions. Control pressure. So it became a symbol. A global symbol. Because Mandela, yeah, you are well known. Secret talks. Started negotiating with government in the late 1980s. Wabo. So there was secret talks in Yana, they started negotiating with government in the late 1980s, one told. Yeah. So yeah, kids on Bupeloba Mandela bo interesting, but mamed. Mare, we are still here, Marathon 360. It's a Saturday afternoon. We are now 15:11 right now. Yeah, we chilled here Saturday, whatever. It's a Mandela Day. What are you doing? Buale on a Facebook page, give me a phone 360. One told. Yeah, we're still here, man. We're still here. So, freedom plus forgiveness. From 1990 to 1994. Kimola, yeah, freedom plus forgiveness. One told. Okay, released. He was released ka 11 February 1990. Why you try already? Released a Generation Z. Laul. Cause ke lona le o ka ga le shonya no re ke mang Mandela ke mang ke. He was released ka 11 February 1990. One tall. Then he walks out hand in hand with Winnie. SA stops. One tall. Yeah. 1990, 11 February, he walks out hand in hand with Winnie.
Why you try riding? SA stops. Yeah. Stop civil war. He stops civil war. SA was close to exploding. When told, he chose talks over revenge. SA was close to exploding. Mark Mandela chose talks over revenge. You see? Because, remember, he was in jail all along. Ne? So, while non apartheid, you know, blacks never treated le Juan Juan. So, Mandela, he was negotiating for the black people. By the time he came out, he became a president. But for the sake of people, for the sake of SA, one told. So, yena I choose a revenge. I choose a revenge. No, he chose talks, one told. Or SA, Pela SA was close to exploding because of this thing, apartheid, racism, nearly high, one told. So, yena I choose to a right. But to Babangata, like one revenge, I sharp, I sharp. Wins Nobel Peace Prize in 1993 with F.D. de Klerk. Why born a writing? In 1993, Mandela wins Nobel Peace Prize with F.D. de Klerk. Why would? In 1993. So, first democracy election. Nelika 27 April 1994. Why one? Yeah. Hey. By the way, I'm born a birthday month yaka April. I always knew April. Nalento hole. Yeah. Mar. Okay. First democracy election. Democratic election. Nelika 27 April 1994. Wabo. Votes for first time. At 76. Why you turn to 76, man? Yo. I guess to read. President. 1994 to 1999. That period. I get what's about 5 years period. 5 year period. Yeah. So, from 1994 to 1999. Mandela nearly president in Totes a thing, yeah. So, Arbon, one term only, ne? One term only. Chose to step down, build culture for not playing to power. 112. 112. He chose to step down. He built culture. 112. Oh, like, born, he chose to step down. Eh? I build a culture. Give it to my guy, baguette, and to you know. Give it to my guy. You are about to have not power, power, but to ba to Usasheva the recognition and it after you. Build houses, water, education. Why you want to focus on poorest people, the poorest people. So, yeah, who build the houses? Aba family, education, 112. He focused on the poorest people. Cadet, Nakwele president from 1994 to 1999. Kimo, Nakwele president, wabona wakile dintu, ayetamezi, a focus akoba tumba puwa. But you can't turn idea. Madiba Menji, kikiyoche. Used his name to raise money for kids, HIV and AIDS. Why you? That's Madiba Menj. Madiba Menji. Keke Menji ke la nanal Menji ke ungoso. Why you? So he used his name to raise money for kids, and to prevent HIV and AIDS, so to cure or why one? Like Renida Batubaso, Bafelitika Batubaso. Why can't today go tlhage motho mongwe tshwana le Mandela ge? Why bo? So what can we learn from Mandela today? Re ka ithuta from Mandela. Why bo? Re apply today. Cause one thing about knowledge, I expire.
it's always like relevant. Ntho e tsaetseng past years kwa khale kwa e ba lebetseng ka yona batho. O kana user know wa bona to this situation here today, to these circumstances tsa today wa bo. O ka gona user ntho e khale e tsaetseng kwa. That's how powerful and that's how exciting knowledge is. So what can we learn from Twila for Mandela today? For the office encounter, ne? Okay, number one of the things that we can learn. Be unavailable to bitterness. What can we learn from Mandela today? Be unavailable to bitterness. Lautla Baba made. He chose peace after 27 years. What's your excuse? Huh? What's your excuse, dog? 27 years ago prisoning. He had everything to fight back, to sing for revenge. It was gonna be in his favor, but he chose peace in that time. Bro! Yeah, what's your excuse, man? Why can't you do the same? Number two, leadership equals sacrifice. Leadership equals sacrifice. I like this. He lost his family time for. He lost his family time for our freedom. Imagine. Wabo. Leadership equals to sacrifice. Bona. If you are a leader one day, you are a leader batho, just know that on a little sacrifice, it's also the same. Wabo. That's a mile into you. Wautwa Mandela, he lost his family time for our freedom. 112. That's a great person right there. Okay, forgive but don't forget. What? Yeah, forgive but not forget. In this way, about not forget, but we're in terms of a lesson. Yeah. If he answers so, I forgive you, but I won't forget. Not like I won't forget what you did to me. I will not forget the experience or the encounter. So that I learn from it, or next time I say, yeah. So forgive, but don't forget. He shook hands, but built schools too. Why would I tell you? Why would he shook hands? Wabona, I shake a hands lebona, I shake a matzo. Okay, yeah. Now we are one South Africa. We are moving forward, ne. Mare, he was still addressing tabaye ya gagwe nantsa eme ka yona wa bo a builder the school bona wa shake hands o emona bona. We are not fighting, eh? sharp, this is not personal. Shash, we agree on one thing, we are building the nation, we forgive each other, apartheid ya fela. Mare, he was still addressing the issue, the elephant in the room. Why one? Only one person can shift a nation from prison cells to union buildings. Why would you to? Only one person can shift a nation. I battle to say that. Only one person. Mutoi one fair. Okay, so in I thought this is a quote from Nelson Mandela himself. No one is born hating another person. No. No one is born hating another person. People must learn to hate. Ne? And if they can learn to hate, they can be taught to love. Simple. Simple. No one is born hating another person. People must learn to hate. Ne? And if they can learn to hate, they can be taught to love. Like we want to. That's from Nelson Rolihlahla Mandela himself. One told. This is a call to action. I have a call to action to wake you up. One told. Okay, what's one Nelson Mandela's decision? You can make this. Okay, what's one Mandela decision you can make this week? Forgive someone, serve your community, register to vote. Why one? Simple. Okay, it's at least you can do this week.
abo register to vote cause ke yona a lwanetseng thwela a o sa register cause wa bona no o lwanetse mahala. That's the importance of voting. That's right there. The importance of voting. Someone fought for this. Someone fought for that right that you have to vote. One time. Someone fought for it. So you gotta make it useful by you voting. One time. You should vote because someone fought for that. Or maybe help your community. One time. Help a community. Do something, bro. Do something, cause, but to buy one it and to own can lightly so, but to buy one it, so yeah, you have to do something, ne. Help your community. Like, wabona, this I feel like this is an interesting topic, wabo. This is a very interesting topic. Amandel. Cause Mandela o ke motho o phetse o re bontshitse botho wa bo botho to the highest level e la ne le botho. Imagine batho ba o senda ko tronkong ba isa o tronkong 27 years ko tronkong ne. Then ha o tswa wena you have the power to fight them back wa bo. You have the power to fight them back, ne? Those people. What do you choose? You choose peace. Wabo. You have the power. Ora batho ba aye ba sendile ntronko nga, you know. Ke ba jikela no wabo. But arai, let's rebuild South Africa to what it is today, wabo. So yeah, man. Mandela ae ne le motho molo a o tlampe re respect nthotse wa bo ya mama me di ntse re dutse mo a Saturday afternoon. You are chilling with your boy Stevie G aka Currency. We flipping the rand into a pound, nigga. Tsere le mo Megaphone 360, your precise global connection, man. Yeah, we are here to inform, entertain, as well as educating you guys as well. Speaking of entertaining, today in Oko Rovers Ground, so they are celebrating this Mandela Day, wabo. They are there. So if you have any talent, I hope you are there. Cause right now I'm sure yeah it's all wabo. So yeah, katsebo, there are people out here are having a cool day, a nice day, bro. Ba hang out, like batho ba kopana ka matsatsi a la so wabo ka matsatsi a so mari na ke feel hore re dule re kopane mara wabo sa yemela matsatsi a so re kopane se batho tlampe re dule re kopane wabo re chile fela re chile and bring that spirit back wabo. Bring that spirit back one told. Yeah, we still out here and ntse ke le tshwaretse who is Nelson Mandela. Auko imamela akanyano, imamela nyane topic. I'll be right back. We'll be right back for no way. Utwala space dance.

Aussie horrendous. Popular scoops. 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

0: appreciate it very much, because your negative vibes makes me get up that much earlier in the morning. Thank you.
1: We know that without music, life would be a mistake. And we also know that if it wasn't for the birth of Mr. Private School Piano, we wouldn't be celebrating his July birthday month. 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

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Is your little one between 0 to 6 years old? 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A recent photo of your child, 2. 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One photo per child, JPEG format, recent pictures only. 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Voter's decision is final. 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Snap it, submit it. Let Merafong crown your little star. 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

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This is now your Saturday pause button till 6 p.m. on Marafong 360 Radio. Forget the week, find the feeling. 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

0: made it to Saturday. Now we give you perfect grooves, good conversation, big comfort. 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
1: Yes, yes, indeed. This is the ultimate chill spot. Listen, you're listening to your boy Stevie G, aka Currency. Yeah, get talking to my co-host, KGZO to the KGZO. Yeah, I'm talking to today. So me, whatever I got Saturday, we don't do much of the talking. Wabo, dlala sound fela le mamele ko Miraphone 360. Right now the time is 15:55. Yeah, Miraphone 360. Radio, your precise global connection, man. Yeah, we're here to entertain, inform, as well as educating you guys. Yeah, lala mino fela Saturday. Lay back and relax. Kikuzela, kuzela by kabza this bull.

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0: Oh yeah. That was Calvin Momo. Calvin Momo, Amalobola. Yeah, we're still here. Saturday, wabona, the ultimate chill corner. The ultimate chill corner. We are here to Miraphone 360. Yeah, you're chilling with your boy Stevie G, aka Currency. Your precise global connection, man. We are here to entertain, inform, as well as educating you guys. Yeah. Back to our topic, ne ntse re bua ka Mandela. Re batlo tsebo re ke man sharp Mandela, wa bo. Educating Generation Z, the youth, man, because I feel like the youth ke bona ba tlhoka ngo tsebo re ke ma Mandela sharp. So Mandela wasn't born. Nelson was. His birth name was Rolihlahla. In Xhosa it means pulling branches of a tree or a troublemaker. Wabo. His father died when he was 9. A king raised him to be a leader. But when that king is tried to arrange his marriage, young Mandela ran away to Johannesburg. He worked as a mine security guard, then a law clerk. One tall. So a young leader, a young king raised him. A king raised Mandela. Raised Mandela to become a leader. So they tried to, the same king tried to arrange the marriage for Mandela. Then young Mandela ran away. He ran, one told. Ashapa Juban, he ran to Johannesburg. I guess Nasa Batlonyala. Yeah, so he worked as a Afrika Johannesburg. He then became to work. He worked as a mine security, ne? Ospan as a mine security. Then Ababa a lot like. Ababa a lot like Afrika. At night, he studied and became a lawyer. Why would fast? I get an elite leg. Then fast, Ibeba. As a reshebilo remoto get leg, Kyosa Saba, a lawyer. By 1944, he was done watching. He joined the ANC and said, apartheid is wrong and I will fight. One told. Ka 1944, Kimo. He was done watching. No, actually, no, I can't hit. No, then I hit ANC. Wabo, attack ANC. But ANC. Then he came. I guess the slogan in Sana Kuyo Hocho Nele Boma. Apartheid is wrong. Ne, and I will fight. Wamutorin. I will fight. So yeah, you could learn more about Mandela. Then in 1948, the National Party made a apartheid law. One told. Where you live, who you marry, what job you can have, all decided by your skin. Why you riding? All. Nearly decided by your skin and totally got fell out. By your skin color, Mandela fought back. Mandela, I run to you, wabo. He fought back first with peaceful protest. He was arrested, banned when government killed 67 people at Sharpeville in 1960. Mandela's a molwana, wabo. Government ya bolaya batho. Why you trying to? He changed the strategy. He said, "We can't meet bullets with words anymore." He started umkhonto wesizwe. Why you? Yeah. Okay, which means umkhonto wesizwe was started by Mandela. Ne, I get it. He said we can't meet bullets with words because it's impossible. He started umkhonto wesizwe. The ANC aimed wing. Okay, nearly wing. Umkhonto weSizwe is a wing of ANC. In 1964, they put him on trial. He could have begged for his life. Instead, he said, Waboko, ka 1946, bamumbaya ko trialing. Nkabele motho mongwe nka ba begile for a life, but instead he said, I have fought against white domination, and I have fought against black domination. I have cherished the ideal of a democratic and free society. It is ideal for which I am prepared to die. Ha! Yo, ayutla, mama meri, kaishapa, exactly. The pronunciation ya Madiba. They gave him life in prison. Wabo afetso bua the spear. Remember ka 1946 ba mo beya go trialing ne. If ingabele motho mo na tlo beka o tswa in, but instead of begging, a bua speeches. Ah ke mola ba re okay o re lekane. Life in jail one time. Waibo. Life in jail one time. Waibo. So, Kimoche, for 27 years he was a prisoner. Why you? For 27 years he was a prisoner. That was his name, number. Number Nele, 466-64. The 446th prisoner in 1964. Oh, he was there. 466 prisoner in 1964 Coben Island. He broke rocks in the limb quarrel. The sun damaged his eyes. That's why he didn't like flash photograph. The government offered him freedom three times. If he just told the ANC to stop fighting, the government, the apartheid government that time, they offered him freedom three times. Bari, blela INC to stop fighting. Again, he was the leader. Government offered three times freedom. Moremo, tell ANC to stop fighting. He refused. Ar no, he said, only free men can negotiate. They offered him freedom three times. Ar no. Only free men can negotiate. One thought. That's a leader right there. While he was inside, he became louder. The world sang his name. One thought. Sanctions hit South Africa. The world sang his name. Why you can't do? And in the late 80s, the government realized, we can't run this country without this man. So they started to... they started talking to him in secret. Why? Mandela, Nele, great leader. Ka the 80s mode. Government kimwe realizing, oh, this nigga is too much. This man is too much. The world is singing his name. So we can't run the country without his name. We need to involve him in this. So they started talking to him ka the 80s mode. In secret, ma. Wabo. So, Kai, 11 February 1990, if you were alive, you remember where you were. I was a child in Mirafong. We humbled around the radio. He walked out, 71 years old.
1: Ooh, tlako tronko.
0: Daimana, otsule 71 years old. And he didn't look beaten. Nah. He looked ready.
1: Wabo.
0: He didn't look bitter, he looked ready, straight, ready, yeah. SA was on the edge of civil war.
1: Waibon,
0: by the time he was out, SA was on the edge of a civil war.
1: Waibon,
0: they were just waiting for confirmation from Madiba saying, oh, hey, go forward, fight. But instead, I choose a peace. He didn't choose revenge. He chose peace. That's what makes him a great person. So in 1993, he won the Nobel Prize, the Nobel Peace Prize, with F.W. de Klerk, the same president who kept him in jail.
1: Why would
0: The same person who put him in jail, which was F. W. de Klerk. Wabo. Ajika ko tronko. A winner that Nobel Peace Prize with the same person. Wa utla. Or Madiba ke motho jwang. Ke motho tswarelang. So yeah, re ka iruta a lot. We can learn a lot from this. Story sa Madiba aye ke sona story. Then 27 April 1994, at 76 years old, Nelson Mandela voted for the first time in his life. And we voted with him. Yeah, so ke taba tsa Mandela. Eh, Mandela ke ne le motholwane la setšhaba straight. Eh. Wa utlwa ka 76 years old. Ke the first time na kwa vota Mandela. And ke the first time le gona ne re vote. Now Mandela is such a great person, man. He was a great leader. He led the country and the world sang his name. Wabo, government no, we can't anymore. We can't run a country without this person. We really need this person, cause this person has been making waves inside the cell, man. So yeah, as you know, this Saturday we were educating you guys, cause this is what we do, educating you guys and informing you, entertaining. So yeah, man, we're still out here, Marathon 360. We na man, ubono, what qualities can you take from the Madiba scenarios? Yeah. Tswara kabza the small. Mixi ke mo mamedi. Still out here, mo mamedi.

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Oh yeah, I hope ntse le enjoy ba mamedi. Yeah, ntse re dutse mo Megaphone 360, your global precise, your precise global connection. Yeah, we are here to inform, educate, as well as entertaining you guys. Unzo dutse mo, unzo dutse le your boy Currency, aka Stevie G, aka Stevie G, man. Yeah. Ke tshwaretse my co-host KG to the KG, so ntse re le busy ka topic ya rona mo mamedi. Topic ya rona, since it's a huge day, wabo, ntse re bua ka Mandela. Wabo, I hope you still tuned in. Ntse o tsamaya le nna ko sela story se sa Mandela, go etsalang ka Mandela, sharp, wabo. So okay, continue mo mamedi. Right now, ke batlo bolela ka pirotele ya presidency, wabo. From 1994 to 1999. So he only became president for one term. A kere ke 5 years. Okay, a re bo. So ka 1995, that was the World Rugby Cup. Nako e Springboks se wina ka 1995. Mandela in Springbok jersey holding the trophy. Wabo ka 1995 apere Springbok skipper sa Springbok wantola. Atswere the trophy ke nako ya le president. He became one term president ka 1995. Are one team, one country, a builder di are RDP houses metsi dikolo wabo. Mandela ke ntho tsane di etsa. So he became president, but here's what's crazy, ne? He only served one term, right? Five years. Agere presidency ke 5 years. That's one term, 5 years. Then stepped down. He said, leaders must not overstay. He became a president for one term. Then he stepped down. Naba mubota, leaders must not overstay. yeah, bear that in mind. No polar ID. His biggest job wasn't loss. No. His biggest job wasn't loss. It was healing. Untold. Yeah, so I get a president ke person loss. No. Yeah, na se focused on that. Nali focus on the healing part. Se chavo tampe si healing. Untold. Yeah. That was a true leader should do. One told, yeah. So in 1995, the Rugby World Cup. One told, rugby was white sport. Rugby nearly white sport in 1995 back then. Rugby was, many black people hated the Springbok. Ka 1995, agere rugby never reke white sport. So batho ba bantsho akere Bayman was still apartheid. So batho ba bantsho never hated Springbok, which is the our rugby world team. Okay. So Mandela put on that jersey. Remember, akere batho ba bangata ba tloile Springbok cause batho ba bantsho ba tloile Springbok. They feel like rugby is a white man's sport. But Mandela president, apara skipper seo sa Springbok. As a black person, on top. And as a president, on top of that. So, na batlo bontsha batho ba bantsho, no, we are not fighting. A re lwane le batho. We are fighting against the system, not the batho. On top. Yeah. So, Mandela icon. Mandela put on the jersey. Apara number six. He walked onto the field. Ne? No one else but 662,000. Mostly whites. Ne? Le batho ba bangata haholo. Ne? Chanted, Mandela. Batho ba bago. Magoa. By 62,000. No one else but 62,000. Ko stadium se yo. Ne? Ka 1995. Mostly ne le magoa. Bagoa. Mandela. That's Madiba Magic. He also built RDP houses, brought water to villages, and told us
it's in your hands now. Why you? So ka 1995 a kena stadium batho ba go gara batho ba 62,000 mostly whites ba go Mandela a builder the RDP houses, brought water to the villages and told us it is in your hands now because Kileile Foundation. What a great man, what a great man, what a great man. Yeah, what can we learn from Mandela today? Be unavailable to bitterness. Okay, leadership is equal to sacrifice, forgive but build. One person can shift the nation. Remember that. Remember that, Baba Mediba 365. E Mandela nele motho o sharp bana. We must and we ought to learn from Madiba Aiko. Nai. Ne go lwanetse she, mo lwanetse serious. On a serious note. He isn't bitter. Be unavailable to bitterness. Wonthole. Focus on uplifting the community. Iseng wena. Mandela nele president but he stepped down. For fighting for us, one told. Aba mobots are leaders, do not overstay. I like that. Okay, continue. So who was Mandela? He was not a saint. No. He was a husband who missed his kids growing up. Who's Mandela? He was not a saint. He was a husband who missed his kids growing up. Agere, remember as a leadership. It comes with sacrifices, ne? So Mandela sacrificed the time he couldn't spend with his family. He sacrificed that time for fighting for us. That's why, man, you should vote. You should vote. Practice that exercise, man. You should practice it. Cause someone fought for that right to vote. If you're not voting, which means you're not doing justice, whatever. Yeah, so a man who got angry. But here's what we learn from him, from Mirafon today. Ne? One, be unavailable.

are, we are fighting the system. Okay, that's one. That's two. Two, okay, leadership costs you. Remember that. The sacrifice. He lost his marriage. He lost his youth for all our freedom. And so leadership costs you. It comes at the price. If you want to be a leader, a true leader, it comes with sacrifices. Until he lost his marriages, his marriage, he lost his marriage, ne? He lost his youth days fighting for us. What are you willing to lose for your community? Huh? Madiba lost his marriage, he lost his youth days fighting for our freedom. Wena, what are you? Ujwalo kwa mumameri wa Megaphone 360, what are you willing to lose for your community? Ne? What? Ki nguka yitam for community, he? Bye boy. Okay, I sent to today fail. Number three, forgive but build, ne? He shook FW De Klerk's hand and built schools. Don't just say, I'm over it. Do something. Bro, why would... Born, FW De Klerk, ne? Mandela. Ken, remember, Ben, man, I can't say Tronko. I can't say Mandela. But Mandela, he shook the very same person's hand. He shook their hand, one told, which is the sign of forgiveness. It's a sign of forgiveness. Ne? But he also built schools addressing the matter, the elephant in the room. He forgives, but he was still on his mission. Ne? Him forgiving is not that, is not to say, oh Raymond, okay, I forgive you and I leave. I'm gonna step back. I'm gonna leave that matter. Wabo. That me fighting for freedom, I'm gonna leave that behind, cause now I forgive. No, I forgive you, ne? But I'm still wanting the change. Yeah, that's a leader right there, wabo. Yeah, that's a leader right there. Four. Remember, I'm still giving you things. It's okay, income from that Madiba, ne? One person matter. Why you think you? You think your vote or your voice doesn't count? Do you think your vote or your voice doesn't count? If you think that, ne? If you wanna know your vote or your voice doesn't count, unakana ka a president from Vezo became president your turn. Why you trying to? As born, as a person, ne, only one in it, so your vote and your voice does matter and does count. Remember, from Mvezo, a prisoner from Mvezo became a president. Only one, dog. So, you matter. Hey, what hoka khala, man. Okay, so I'll leave you with his words, ne? Like it was a lady words, it's a quote from Tata Madiba, quote from Madiba, yeah, sharp. Okay, so today, on the official account, I want to ask you, Mirafone, ne? What's yours, Mandela decision this week? Why would? I do good for the community. It's around that. Mandela decision is a term. By feeling worry. You do. Jalo ka mumameri wa Megaphone 360. What are you doing for the community? Not only this week, for the rest of your life. What are you doing for the community? If you go fella reka tusa community working for the. Uplifting the community. The community then. Retlo pela sharp. Trust me on that one. Who do you need to forgive? Who do you need to forgive?
mo mamedi wa megafon 360.

0: Remember, it's not only like Mandela's decision is a broad term, ne? You're doing, we have the action, doing things for the community. And Renali Elia, who do you need to forgive? Remember, Mandela forgave F.W. de Klerk. And he shook his hand. The very same person I'm kenting utrunkun. So wena, who do you need to forgive? Huh? Hey, who do you need to forgive? What will you build? Yeah? What will you build? Utoyeta ing mumamidi. Wabo. Who do you need to forgive and what do you need to build? I want you to like we nahane dipotso tsene. What are you doing for the community? Who do you need to forgive? Call that person, forgive him or yeah. Who do you need to forgive and what are you building for the community? Three important questions. So ke tlo sia ka tsona today mumamedi. Today I touched on Mandela topic I hope Generation Z itliye kolona re ke ma Mandela. I hope from no o tlo bona the importance because wa utlwa ntse ba re Mandela but I show re ke mang. So today ke touchitse I feel like ke touche ko Mandela. As we celebrate the day we should know the person wabo. So yeah momameri wa Megaphone 360 we still out here, you still chilling with your boy Currency, aka Stevie G, man. We flipped the red into a pound, nigga. This was up. Yeah, Moko Megaphone 360, your precise local global connection, man. Yeah, we here informing, educating as well as entertaining you guys. Yeah, so as you know, Saturday, man, ntse re dutse ko the chill spot, the ultimate chill spot. I'm holding. Ketware stulo for my host, for my co-host, KG to the K Jesus. Yeah, man. Ketware stulo for you, nah. I hope it's a little sharp. It's a Saturday. Lovely weather. The sun is out, man. People are enjoying this Mandela Day, man. What did you do for your community today? What did you build? Forgive that person. Forgive that person. Tswarela motho. Motswarele motho. Build into one, but if you into a lesser today, fell because the motto this is Mandela Day, so can't into then cause and boom, you are back. No, mama made. I break so, mama made. Amela, mama made. And so let's say Saturday, the ultimate chill spot. Yeah, man, we do nothing, but we did inform, educate, entertaining you guys, completing the whole circle. Kamandela. So right now, Kitlo le dala music. After the advert.
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3: Oh yeah, man. Oh yeah, we're still out here. We're still out here. Mamete, Nekele Dala, a beautiful mixtape by Inno Soul, man. Inno Soul. Yeah, today... It's your boy Stevie G, aka Currency, man. We're still out here. Mirafon 360 Radio, your precise local global connection. We are here to educate, informing, as well as entertaining you guys. And that's what we did. That's what we always do. Yeah. Mabamede, Bamirafon 360. Nakoyaka ifitile pelutu, but. Ke batla o sia le di question mo mamedi ke batla o sia o nana ka tabe ya Mandela mamedi ke batla o sia ka o entse mo mamedi. What have you done for the community, ne? What are you building? Ke batla o forgive motho, forgive someone, build for your community, help your community. Ke batla o etse ntho tse mo mamedi. As we're celebrating the Madiba week, the Madiba month, I feel like celebrate each and every day, this Madiba special day. So it was 67 minutes day of Mandela, 67 minutes. But whenever it's they was doing good, wabo. They were just doing good, cooking for the community, wabo. Donating ntho ngwe le ngwe e o ka gona o etsa fela, but the day still, the goodness still continues, wa bo le ka o sane still a day ka o sane next year bona, just keep doing good, wa bo, just keep doing good. Yeah, Mandela, today we learned a lot, we really learned a lot. And labor ba Gen Z, wa bo, the new generation. Lilona, I hope utholi clarity ukuthi who's actually Mandela? Who's actually this guy obuyiwang lefatshe ka ofela? Wabo. So, what I like about Madiba, ne? What I like about Rolihlahla. Oh, by the way, today we realized ukuthi the name Rolihlahla, it means collecting a troublemaker. It means a troublemaker, Rolihlahla. It Okari, they knew, but he wasn't causing trouble, ne? A peacemaker, yeah. Actually, that's the nicest way to put it. A peacemaker, wabo. Cause yeah, Nele Motola, he forgave people, but he still stood his ground, one told. So yeah, be firm, have that Madiba spirit in you, wabo. Have that Madiba spirit in you to the community building. Then he was fighting for our freedom, exercise that right to vote. Yeah, uphilisane le batho, just do good. Bophelo bo tswele pele mo mamedi. Yeah, ntse re le mo ntse re tsere. Otherwise, my time is out. Your boy Stevie G, aka Currency, you flip the rent to a pound, nigga. Yeah, bo mamedi. That was from me to you guys. Chilling here, the ultimate spot. I hope you still right. Tlalisiya ke le mametse music bo mamedi. Good evening, everyone. Shout out, Shout out.

Hello, Julian. Where are you? You're supposed to be at work at 7:30. You're running late. It's the second time this week. I presume you are up all night making music.

should be written if it were written what Jesus did. If it were written what Jesus did, everyone, I suppose that even the world itself could not contain the books that should be written. But these were written. So what you have is just a syllabus. Y'all don't want to play with me this morning.

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